0: 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Und Klassiker, die wir lieben.
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2: 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Pick yourself up, don't blame the world. So you screwed up, but you're gonna

Wir drehen die Zeit zurück. Die Hits der 90er. Jeden Samstag bei Radio Bamberg. Then it takes you to the end. Full paranoia all around you. Like somebody's watching you. And it's still snowing through your blood veins. And then you fall down. And pick yourself up. And say, which way am I going? So you take another step. And another step. And it knocks you on your feet again. I'm